0: pain stops. 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
1: Let's go. I wish I was. They know I said what I said. I should be cheering instead of upset.

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0: 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Fuck what they do. I don't do that shit. I do me. This is what I do. This is my shit. This is what they should be doing.
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So if our time is running out, day after day, we'll make the mundane a masterpiece. Oh my, my, oh my, my love, I take one look at you.

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Cause these motherfuckers need a gurney.